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Eastmont West Nevada, 24-year-old male, not conscious or breathing. Please have reversing and turning blue. We were not able to stay on the line. We're attempting to make contact with him at this time.

He's from West Irving, reconnected with the person who owned the phone, advising they are not willing to be helpful. So the patient's brother should be somewhere nearby to flag you down.

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0: 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What do you want to do?
1: 13,510, Sunfire Road, St. John Draper Road, and Crossfield Road. Injured person from a fall, Bravo, 2048.
0: That's a box, 2119.

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Medic, 79 response transport, 2050.

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0: Roger, do you have Washington County Medic 791 responding with 3? Washington County Medic 791, you're responding to 13,510 Stottlemyre Road between John Draper Road and Garfield Road for a 73-year-old female that fell off of her porch. 2051.

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And it's going to be 5, payload 59, respond, PS1, 2052.

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Way as far as Retirement Village. Room 1102A. 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
1: Further Daniel, QI9, ILS 17.
0: Yeah, you're right, brother. Come here.
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That's going to be 16, aerial and 75, respond. PS1, 2135.

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0: 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And 16-1 from Washington. 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
0: Are you in contact with the engine?
2: Call will be in here shortly. They didn't respond.
0: Okay, they marked up. That's what I'm trying to get a hold of. Engine 16-1.

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1: Good.
0: 75-2, Cap at 16. We made contact with the party guards with the phone. They advised they dropped it, and they do not need any services.
1: Wonderful.
0: Okay, 2138.

0: Wash County Cruising 61, you call me.
1: Yeah, it's all you marked up. Just want to make sure you're available.
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1: Yes, we're good.
0: 2144.

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1: Medic 259, transferring to Johns Hopkins, 2151.

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0: 961 Camp Mills Road. Okay. Three problems. Can you respond?
1: Yes, one.
0: 2223.
2: Hey,
0: Ray, just wanted to put the hospital. 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
1: Back 1FP. NFP 16-4 responding to Beaver Creek. 16-4, back 1FP. Engine 10-1's laying out from 503 Beaver Creek. And 10-1, what's your staffing? I'll show you laying out. 3. Pack 1 ops. Tanker 12 report. Tanker 12, pack 1 ops.
2: That's right.
1: Tanker 6, Rhyme. Tanker 6, pack 1 ops.

0: 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Single story, single family. Nothing happened inside Alpha. It looks like everybody's out of the house.
1: Roger, 10-1 on scene, single story, single family, nothing evident. Appears to be evacuated, 23-6.
2: Roger, 16, 10-1 on scene, 23-6.

0: 1536 Dual Highway, trouble breathing. 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Response check, medic 75-3. Engine 3, third due.
1: That was engine 1. Running as reserve engine 3, on scene.
0: Yep. Okay, 23-7.
1: Chief 10,
0: we'll say. Chief 10, 23-7.
1: Chief 10 to Washington. Pull everybody down based on the report of an engineer on the track for a second.
0: Okay, Chief 10. You're responding to your tree crew for Chief 10 here to slow your response.
1: Do you have any conditions?
2: Chief 10, fire's out. They were cleaning the oven. Have a light smoke condition right now.
1: Okay. Commander Wash, I'm going to hold units out on the scene. Return to rest.
0: Chief 10, holding units on scene. 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
0: There may be units suspect of fire dispatching to available. 23-9.
2: Okay. 2-1 to Chief 10, can we get a fan to the front door?
1: That's right. Chuck, can you take a fan too?
0: Tiger 6, pull you up.

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1: Meriden.
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0: Okay, 2312.

0: 去的话，去讲。
1: Allegiance is saying, Dead Brother Service is in the use of the stable ratty, command terminated, I'm in service.
0: So, Q-time violation is complete, stranded, 5-1 operations are complete, agents are returning, one ready, 2320.

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0: sir. Okay, 2320.

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1: P16 4 responding to a bridge drive.
0: 16
1: 4,
0: tap
1: 1FP.
0: 10-1
1: with
0: 3. And 10-1, tap
2: 1 off. P10-1 on the 26 mark.
0: P10-1.
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0: then 26 Juan to Washington. We're laying out one side Abner.
1: Okay, 26 Juan laying out from Burnside. Could you guys pull inside?
2: Boss Chief 26 on the scene. Side Alpha, nothing evident. I have occupants in the front yard. I have to command my vehicle in the front yard. Stand by for 360.
1: G26, nothing evident, has command set up in the front yard.

0: South Walnut Street, Walnut Towers East, Apartment 812. 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
2: Commander Washington, occupants are accounted for. No basement. I do have siding on fire on the Charlie side. 26-1 has a line on it.

0: 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Assisting on the house fire. Truck 4, Rescue Squad 13, respond. So, pack miles 2335.
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2: Engine 1 driving, third two.
0: Engine 1, you're on scene third two. 2335. Chief, are you going to need a second line back there?
3: Negative. No second line. Could use some lighting though.
2: 10-1's on the scene.
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0: in Washington, man. You do have this happen. You're 22 and 26 a month.
1: Okay. This time, Blue Fire's out. 26 one's doing some overhaul. Engine one's crew is checking the interior. Have all of the units hold up to the level one stage.

0: Command Engine 1 Alpha. Do have high heat signatures in this bump outside Charlie. I would need some more hands to evict some of the overstuffing of items in this room.
1: Hi. 10's crew's coming in.
2: Washington 2, Engine 4 or 75-4.
0: Put the handline inside, Charlie.
1: Okay.
3: Broadcast Engine 4, when you get sure, just having to contact, verify. So many medicine lobbies that don't respond at 12, we assume they were still there.
2: Okay, Engine 4, patient was not in, patient apparently got up and attempting to leave.

0: The American are already clear.
1: Yeah, they should still be there.
0: 754. Radio department, the male resident said there were several females in here. Narcan was administered, and all the females are left. That might have been the ones we passed in the lobby. Two number one females.
2: Okay, they're going to get out of here pretty quick. We're going to be available, good and tight.
0: Okay, you're showing yourself available as well. Patient's not seen. We're on arrival.
1: Watch cops. Carry all units available, South 1 on Street. 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
3: Forrest to command. I'm starting to showing 26 guys going around. I would assume they were at.
0: Yeah, they're on scene.
3: Okay. Medic 19-1 status.
0: The same mid-staging.
3: Is it 202?
2: Okay.
3: Okay, 19-1. 20-2 for Will.

0: Commander Walsh, any notifying that room?
1: Okay, Command, we'll make contact. Do you need a phone call only or a response?
0: I would like a response.
1: Okay. And they're probably going to ask, do you have an on-scene contact phone number they usually ask for one?
0: That's correct. My cell phone, I have it with me.

0: Okay, great job, Commander Wilson.
1: Command.
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0: Chief. We good to break down the LVH. 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
1: Good.
0: Okay. Neighbors are notified. Sounds like FN-23 should be on call.
1: Okay.

0: Edwards Command to Washington. I'm going to get Terminate Command. 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
1: Command. 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Achieve 26. Want them to hold or go ahead?
0: Negative. 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
1: Definitely.

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0: I have P-10-1's off here.
1: Yeah, P-10-1, 0016.

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Okay.

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Investigation, crash notification. Company 26, Amos 26 response. Amos 26, second alert. 27.

Push engine 26-1. 26-1, go ahead. 26-1, notification came from a deactivated cell phone. We did not get a precise location. There were some traffic noises or driving noises in the background. The closest intersection we could get was the intersection you were dispatched to. Your units could just check the area and make sure we're not missing something. All right.

0: 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We've checked all down Newton and Halfway Boulevard heading west, and we can't find anything. 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

0: Mustang 2-8. 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
1: Okay,
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1: Yeah, I think I'll be engine
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0: Yes,
2: 4-6
0: there.
2: Yeah, you cleared it.
1: 6-0, that's negative. We just need to be on power on the second floor.
2: Okay.

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0: Do you have eyes on the sheriff's deputy? 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
1: That's correct.
2: Oh.
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0: Combo and Sheriff's Department's on the scene. The incident did occur on a school bus. We'll look for the bus in the area there.

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0: 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Are you on scene? CN 13, 3, 35.
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0: 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We'll be on FR talk. I'll be monitoring dispatch.
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We're going to be clear on an AMA refusal. 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B75-4913. 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

0: 616 Lapins Road, chest pain, medic 69, engine company 12, respond 936.
1: 3, dormitory, nothing evident, Alpha, Delta, and Charlie side, investigating.
0: C engine 3, nothing evident, investigating, 937.

0: Washington, engine 3. 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
1: To follow up the alarm company, we do not have an active alarm. Staff on site are confirming as such. Nothing's on the panel. That's it. That's it on their end.
0: Okay.

engine 10-1 from engine 3. Go ahead. We're confirming there was no actual alarm. Staff here advising from the leasing office that they spoke with the alarm company

0: engine 10-1 from engine 3. Go ahead. We're confirming there was no actual alarm. Staff here advising from the leasing office that they spoke with the alarm company. Thing listed as an undetermined alarm, and it then does an FD alert because of it being undetermined. My suggestion is single engine. They're trying to investigate it on our, for their end. We're going to go ahead and clear. Okay, we're going to check the pump room, and then we'll clear.
1: Washington 35. DD 75.
2: 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Medigan's placing in service. 27 calls are good service.
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0: 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Lost engine 10-1.
1: Good.
0: 10-1, I talked to the alarm company again. They had nothing further other than they had an immediate restore after the activation. Still zone 101 water flow.
1: Copy, we're out with maintenance now.

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0: 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Yes, sir. Can you start me an engine in KC status?
1: Okay.

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0: 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ETA.
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0: Commander, just on the line, go ahead, you're calling.
1: Hey, it's TNA1691. I'm an officer with about 8-10-8-ETA. I've got a priority 276-760 now coming to the facility with some chest pain. Started after he got finished riding his bike on the tow path. We also said that would be at that time, but does not have a serious allergy to these. He says it is currently Seattle calling Carson Hospital. He's been on his chest, he's not getting better work because of his, however, it has gotten better since it initially started. Blood pressure 134, 75, heart rate of 64, starting at 98% on the mirror. He did take aspirin prior to arrival. He took 3 of the adult aspirin, each totaling 325 milligrams. I don't have anything for you at the moment. If you have anything for me, let me know. Again, we'll see you in about 10 minutes.
0: Sounds good, thank you. We'll give you that appointment on arrival. The consult is needed.

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0: 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And then we'll set the same one off again.
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0: 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Hello.

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0: 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Los Transmatic 69, chief status, sir.
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1: Air ambulance 19-2, 5834 Woodville Road, between Old Annapolis Road and James Road. 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

0: 492 Washington, confirming she is ambulatory. I'm not going to need an ECD.
1: It appears so. 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
0: Copy that, thank you.

0: 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An allergic reaction. Mag 26 respond. Second alert, PS1, 1259.
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1: 59-1.
0: Can you check on the availability of aviation? Can we come in 59-1, please?

0: 391, where would you like to land if they can fly?
1: Yes.
0: Have you made contact with anyone?
1: Just the original worker that directed us to the towpath bridge.
0: Okay, we just called him back. The park ranger's out with the patient. They advised they're supposed to get you to the campground entrance, where they will get you from there to your patient. A little different than what we were told initially.
1: They're not at the towpath bridge.

0: I would say the closest one, I would say probably the airport there on Hancock Bridge.
1: Okay, do you have any further details for Syscom?
0: Thirty-eight-year-old 2B.

0: 492, when you make it to the Key and Crown entrance, let us know if there's somebody there to meet you.
1: Yes, sir.

0: 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They're just trying to determine on the location.
1: I'm moving my ground here in about 2 minutes.
0: Okay.

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0: 492, have you made contact with the patient's husband yet? He's walking out to meet you.
1: I'm currently being escorted by a worker now.
0: Okay, the husband just called back in here. I wanted to make sure that you had contact with someone.
1: Yeah, there seems to be a lot of confusion. Nobody knows where they're at.

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1: Yes?
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1: Did they advise a location?
0: It would probably be the high school for a 2B from the motor vehicle accident.
1: Alright, did they advise a male or female? I inquired earlier.
0: 38-year-old female, sir.
1: Okay. I'll call Syscom back, see what we do for them.
0: Thanks, sir.

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0: Medic 753, respond. PS1, 1321.
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1: Three and four.
0: Okay, three and four. 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

0: I'll try. You'll be utilizing the front of the skull for the LZ. You have full name of 5501 en route for PIC patient.
1: Okay. Full name of 5501. So I can't place it for a while.
0: You're on scene at 1323. Yes, 2. Reverse with aviation. Engine 41 also, we're attempting to have Fulton 5501 come up on this talk group where we patch you in with MSP.
1: Yeah, I'll check that out.

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1: 5501's
0: on PS2.
1: Okay, 591, we're going to trip on PS2. And 41's on scene for the LZ. Yeah, Trooper 5, we're out approximately 25 minutes EGA.
0: Okay, copy that. We're passing in about the 10 mile marker now. We'll be there in the
1: 3rd. Okay.

17-18 underpass way at the Valley Loss near Syncope. Mag 754 is coming 26, respond. PS1, 1326.

0: to 4-1. No one's marked up for fire pace yet.
1: Okay. I have H-11 here acting for the fire police. I think that should work, isn't it?
0: Data C-22 to Washington, responding to Clear Spring High School. AFP-22, you can switch up to FP-2, 1329.
1: Just go to the entrance of the high school, that'd be great.

0: Trooper 5, this is Washington County, right here, loud and clear, go ahead. That's correct. You'll be on the front portion of the high school. Engine 4-1 will be your ground contact. They're already on site.
1: Washington 55-1 Garage. Contact
0: for the day. That'll be 55-1. They're also arriving on the scene with the patient. You're all up on this same talk group.

0: Washington 41, the Trooper 5. When you arrive, you'll be landing in a large grass field in the front of a high school. The only hazards are you have light poles and a large building to your north, a large building to your east. You have a house to your south, along with power lines to your south and southwest. You have a parking lot with cars in it to your west. If you have any other questions, please let me know.
1: I don't know if we're going to go that

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0: Cooper 5, you're allowed for a 38-year-old female patient who was involved in a murder vehicle accident with entrapment. About a 15-minute extrication time. Patient did have a loss of consciousness. At this time, she is conscious and alert. However, she does have some slurred speech. She was complaining of some pelvic pain upon arrival. She does have unilateral deficit of her left extremity with decreased pain sensation and mobility. Currently, she's hemodynamically stable. She's boarded and collared. She's slightly bradycardic. Numeric value of 50. Probably was sinus brady. Nasty changes in the same indicators. And title 36, normal waveform. Blood sugar was appropriate. Test 95%. Last pressure of 116 over 74. We have an IV established with RK. The ring is running KVO at this time. Give you the rest when he lands.
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0: Okay, we'll put you in route. 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

Washington Medic 49-2 Hospital says. Okay, 49-2, 1444.

Washington Medic 492 Hospital says. Okay, 49 2 14 44.

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Walsh County Medic, 692, status check of Fred. Hospital. Few jumps, sir. Alright, sir. We'll clear you at 14.9.

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0: 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We're at Dole and Edgewood. 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
1: M51, M52, we're doing it, you can say it, sir.

0: now getting reports from MSP, possibly four vehicles involved. Unknown injuries.
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1: 对这口音金
2: 色。I got them on the camera there westbound west of the ramps
1: and it appears
2: they got three on the shoulder and one disabled in the number one lane

0: 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It looks like you've got at least one law enforcement unit out with it.
1: Yes.

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0: Jesus, I want to die. 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
1: Okay, G16, I'll have the command. 1537.
0: I'm going to have one in front of the state trooper vehicle. We're still trying to get to the outside and assess others.

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A medical emergency. 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

0: due to these vehicle accidents at District 35, Interstate 70 is going to be closed for a period. Yeah, and he was trying to make it to Meredith to try to dissolve the crowd.
1: All right, is that both directions?

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0: 12, Grant. Communications line, line's been hit with some ugly. Three records down, notify Verizon. Phone number, Victor Zulu 78. And some off. No fire department services, neighborhood help.
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0: 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Automatic fire alarm, engines 4 and 2, truck 4, battalion 3, respond, PS 1, 1643.
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0: ಸೆವೆನ್ ಟಾಟಾ ಆರ್ಷನ್. Is there a light between the River Red Bike and you driving in and out of traffic on the highway at a 40 Eastern Road and trying to put the phone on the highway at a 3 times now?
1: Okay. Goodbye, SUV, to highway.
0: Yes, sir. Red, we'll flag an SUV.
1: Okay. And you found?
0: Found.
1: Oh, this one done. Story, multi-family, not present. And while I'm seeing nothing showing at 6:47. Ten five five. What's the last location the vehicle is seen? Okay, contact number, description, color.
0: Red, Volkswagen, SUV.
1: Yes.
0: Please pass.

1SD5986. She just turned on this one. And what is called the 3D black?

Detective malfunction, room 124, office of 124. There's no answer. You can hold what you want.

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0: Well, I'm sorry, alarm company, they're advising now that they're getting numerous alarms, anything from law enforcement to fire. 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
1: It's 2-1, okay.

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1: Yeah, that's correct.
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1: Lost
0: 1051. 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

0: Wash and Rescue into 27-2, responding 5 and 6.
1: Rescue into 27-2, that's with 5 and 6. We're doing a PS1, 17-12.

0: Washington, well, engine 3 is on the scene. We've got it in two different locations. Looks like we have a park, a truck in the parking lot, and another one a little bit further up on Jefferson. I think you got top there where the RG locks is. I think that's where the patients are in the notes.
1: Washington, engine 3, 1713.

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0: 151, engine 3. 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
1: We're going to just do the blocking here. 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
0: Pedestrians in 2072 copy.
2: Available.
0: You're available 1716. Washington, the other vehicle's in the parking lot, the RJ lot. It's a green Chevy.
2: Okay, I'll advise MSP.

0: 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I've got another wires down, Athens Road and Downsville Pike. I'll wait until you clear, that's engine 212 there first.
1: Okay, yeah, just so you know.

0: Washington Engine 2-1. 2-1, okay. So we had several trouble alarms, I assume storm related. Philly's operating as usual. He should be clear and endorse lap into Townsville. Okay, 2-1, I'll turn you up. Long malfunction due to the storm. New needs. You can handle me. Lap is rude. I'll put you on that call at 1719. Good with it.
1: Hotel 26904 to the Eagle. There's no hazards here, just the tree down on water.
2: No working or sparking. I'll be ready.
0: Okay, copy. Hotel 26904, no hazards. You'll be clearing. Engine 2-1 just cleared yours as well. They're heading to Lappins and Downsville.
2: Okay.
0: Were you as well, or you want me to get in clear you out completely?
2: Clear you out.
0: Are they on 1720?

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2000, 540, Town Church Road, carbon monoxide detector sounding. 77 responds, 1728. Rescue engine 7, PS1.

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0: All units are clear, 1729.
2: Passing
0: them in 755. Yes, HP's en route. Female is nonviolent. You're not threatening to harm herself. Just talking to herself, not making a lot of sense per staff.
2: Hello.
0: Hello.
2: I'm
0: responding
2: to ask if the
0: HP out there that is primarily Spanish speaking, or that she speaks Spanish and fluent English. Yes, I'll check for that. Employees will be out there at UN. They did advise she can go in a conversation with you, but she has to listen closely.
2: Okay.

0: Washington Bridge 2-1. We've checked flap in the downfill and fieldman in downfield. Nothing pounding. Show me a service.
1: 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Nothing pound. 1732.
0: Press unit towed on the scene. Same story, same family. Nothing goes down. I'll be out of this kid.
1: Nothing rescue engine 7. Nothing evidence. 1732.

0: D7 to Washington. T7. Initial readings. We have high levels of CO inside the structure. Give me a attack channel. We'll establish a down command. Start making it this way.
1: Company 7, yes, good attack one ops.

0: Street, Keytown Church Road, 618 carbon monoxide incident. I 79 respond. TAC 1 off, 1736. Command to Rush Unit 7, officer.
1: Good.
0: Make sure you get the basement level apartment occupants out, vacated.
1: Hey, the P23 is available.
0: Hey, well, you got P23, 1736.

0: Redskin 7 Officer Clan.
1: Go ahead.
0: The apartment has been checked and is empty.
1: Okay, so we can confirm the whole structure is evacuated at this point, correct?
0: Correct.
1: Are your meters hitting in the basement also?
0: Negative.
1: All right. Let's see if we can locate the source.

0: 7-9-1,
1: you're Chief. We're out here on a CO call. We actually do have a CO issue, and I have a couple individuals that have been exposed to it. I don't know how long they've been, but you can give them a once over.
0: 7-9-1, Chief.
2: Utilities are going to check that again.

0: I'm 2 minutes to town here on driver's side.
1: Yeah, you can go ahead and back into that driveway behind you. See it behind you, actually Dale's driveway. It'll be fine.
0: Going on your officer side.

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1: The CF1, go ahead and assist rescue in the 7th, trying to locate the source.
0: Copy.
1: And 7-1, they are on air, FYI.
0: Copy.
2: And 552 Washington.

0: Washington 754. 754. Do you have any notes saying there's any scene security issues? Juvenile male having some type of mental breakdown, threatening self-harm and throwing rocks and such. You may not want to go in just yet.
1: Seven five five to Washington.
2: On chief of Roger.
1: Yes, sir, you can cancel HP, and if you contact CIT and see if they have anybody who can come out there.
0: CIT's on the way, T.
1: Call from Facebook.

0: 许做这种就已经 still on the road now, so like is it going to be the same as the 16759 still on the road call?
1: Zero readings. The garage area of the house is clear.
0: Okay. Call duty officer. I'm going to be still around to it. No need for them to respond.

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1: Zero readings. 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
0: Okay. Apology, officer. I'm going to be still around to it. No need for them to respond.

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1: Follow, Chief.
0: You can go to the occupant, the owner, and talk to them, see what they have in there that could be producing, see what do they have running.
1: Follow me. Chief 7, 7-1, I'm out with them now. They've got cocaine, and that's the only sources of anything that they're saying they have. I just secured the propane tank, so that problem should be fixed, that's it.
0: Alright, was there an appliance in operation burning propane that caused this?
1: Negative, they're advising they just turned their air back on after having it on for a day. That's the only thing that was running at the time they knew the fire alarm.
0: Their air, isn't there air conditioning HVAC?

0: Rescue 7 Officer Command.
1: Good.
0: Since 71 shut off my tank, the levels have been dropping.
1: Alright, that's good. But what was it feeding to make the levels? What were they using the propane for?
2: Chief, I'm gonna do a face to face with you.
1: Alright. Rescue 7, are we good to start ventilation now?
0: That's correct.
1: Okay.
0: It's dropped from 30 down to 19.
1: Watching copy.

1972. Z over Z 5 is the best phone number I can get you. I'm sure the carrier. Watch your copy. Turn it over to MSP and ESP23, we're going to be in service. Okay, you want to start towards Hawkwood Road? Okay, excuse me.

11921 Comanche Drive, sick person, ambulance 75, respond. 1754. Alright, good. Just let it go for a while.

0: 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We can take that if you want.
1: Turn on the eastern, you're going to be closer. Washington, are you direct? Washington's direct, we'll switch you into.

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0: We just ran back through the basement. We have two parts million in the basement. Very minimal readings. Majority of the readings are still upstairs in that kitchen area, so let's double check up there again.
1: Alright. I know they said their stove's electric and such, but check that. See if it's propane or not.
0: That's correct. That's what I was going to do.

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1: step. Responding Houston Tango 1 with 3, Burnside Bridge Road, 1812, unstaffed, 1812.

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0: Good afternoon, so walk with your tree and road walk in the entire roadway. There's no hazards, however. I'm able to provide you with a pole number, Survive County.
1: Watch and copy.
0: We're ready.
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1: That's correct. 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
0: Copy. Engine Tanker 1.
2: County
0: know there's a
1: lot of trees down on Burnside Brick Road.
0: We're going to try to make it through. We may not have to be able to.
1: Watching copies. Brush 1, did you have a message?
0: Brush 1 on T-18-6.

0: Being confirmed all appliances in the kitchen are electric.
1: Stovetop does appear to be propane, but everything's turned off. 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

0: 1 to Washington. East Tanker 1.
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0: engine tanker one. 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

and 212. He's 21 tack Ross. 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Questing the safety, 1860.

0: 12-2 Washington. 360 complete. Single story all the way around. We got smoke showing from the roof in the attic area. But still basement level. No conditions in the basement. Off that was command.
1: Copy. Command being established. ET.
2: Washington. I'm on the scene. Engine 12-2, copy the 360, no conditions in the basement. Watch on the right and out command. Command post will be front seat of engine 12-2. Passport drop off will be the officer seat of engine 12-2. Break. Command to the engine from 1.
1: Engine 2-1.
2: This is Road 2-1. 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
2: 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Command the watch. Also have access all the way from Steelman to the incident on Bakersfield.
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0: 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Right, command to Washington. With the working priority sergeant, go ahead and stop me in Tanker Task Force at the Tanker Task Force stage at Bakersville and Sharpsburg Flight until directed back.
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0: 2. 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Good. I believe you said you have fire on Division 1.
1: That's not good. We've got a primary search. It's negative.
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1: 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We're going to be diving up from the first division, so you have to be on it. 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
6: Good.
2: 10-2, engine 3 just cleared on Jefferson Boulevard. 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
6: En route to Jefferson, Rockin' with the 3. 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
2: Tack 1 out. Sorry, not tech one out. You want PS1 reaction.
6: Copy that, sir. I know you're busy.
2: I will get through it.
0: Neil.
7: One D, I'll see you.
0: If you want one man to have you in that garage area, keep an eye on that guy up on the roof right now. I've got a safety officer out and out here with me.
7: Come in.
0: Engine 6-1 to command. I'm 1-3. Do you have a drive side set up? We do not, sir. We're going to pump off at this time. Water supply was called out on arrival. And the gravity fed at the research farm. Secondary is going to be the arm ramp on Roxbury Road. Command, Austin.
3: Command.
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0: 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Command to crew from 10 and 2-1. I want you to do a secondary search of that structure. We have reports the occupant has not been accounted for, and he's an elderly male. I need a whole search of that structure and confirm.
1: W46 Bakersville Road, assisting on a house fire. 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
1: Should be back to the Western Maryland Research Center off of Hughesville Road.
0: All right, we'll just go turn around and go check that out. It seems like it's a pretty long way, but we'll go look at it.
1: Hacker,
0: just an accurate
1: setup. You feel like
0: there's
1: tankers back there. There's a good loop to turn around on.
0: All right, we'll make our way down here.
1: Secondary water's been established at the armory. Just heads up.
2: Engine 1 at the armory, correct?
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3: 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She's about ready to rob him.
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5: We have basis negative.
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2: 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Crews are going to check for extension. Both primary and negative, correction, primary and secondary searches were negative. Crews will be operating for a little longer. You can go ahead and release the tanker task force. We're going to go ahead and hold the remaining units that are on scene and staging on scene.
7: Washington copies. Fire is under control. Primary and secondary searches are negative. Releasing tanker task force. 1841.
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6: 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House fire, reported house struck by lightning, 9 Delta 1844.
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0: 251. 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
1: Hey, sir.

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0: Unit can't report, sir.
1: Copy,
0: right now, Captain. How's everything look above you, where the bulk of the fire was?
1: Nothing right on heat. I don't believe there's going to be water.
0: Do you have any needs at this time?
1: No.
0: Man, Jack.

Charlie 1 to Washington. Charlie 1. Send me around to the Mondale, Berry Road call, with 2. Get Utility 1, 1854. Tower 26 off the air quarters. Tower 26, 1856.

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3: I'm getting an electric call and saw. Lock some rivers.
2: How we can, the truck too.
3: Good.
2: Yeah, electric saw, link up with Division 1, 261 officer.
3: Okay, when were you at right now?
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0: Phone number for you, whenever you're ready.
1: Oh, I'm ready.
0: We have Verizon, VZ, Victor Zebra, number 5. We're full foot in half. It's going to be telephone wire across the road, so we'll need Verizon and county roads. And the updated address will be 17600 block, Mondale.
1: Austin copies, 1906.
0: Also, if you get any other calls for the 5300 block of Sharpsburg Pike, looks like cable wire's down. We'll investigate them on the way back in.
1: Copy, 5300 block, Sharpsburg Pike, 1906.

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0: 6-1 and I-2. We just got in service. You can clear your transfer.
1: So if you come to the command post.
0: Yeah.
1: Thank you. Correct. Command at 19-1.
0: Four down, are you?
2: We're in base, sir.
0: Do you want to go down to Sharpsburg?
1: Sure.
0: Washington Franklin is 3-1.
1: Good.
0: 3-1, you can return to service. Another unit's going to handle the transfer.
1: Available for comeback.
0: Okay, thanks for coming.
3: Washington
0: 272
3: at 92
4: going to 1 or Williamsport.
0: Sorry, it's
4: going to
0: be Williamsport.
2: 1. Come here, I'm in Boston. Williamsport, 1 square, please, fire, we'll try closer.
3: Yes, we can. Washington, you direct.
0: That's right. We'll switch it out.
1: Thank you, Washington.

0: 那个老师你好。
1: 干。
0: Fire out. Pull my hands to this guy. What about the other needs or needed?
1: Washing copy. Fire is out. Holding the units 19-10.
0: Man, all the units have operated interior or on the fire ground. Make sure you report to rehab.

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0: 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If there's not emergency response, for what's assist.
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1: We just turned on at Center Street in Bensboro. Okay, we'll handle it.
0: Washington.
1: Thank you, Washington. You direct.
0: Washington is direct. Engine 19, will you call?
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1: Okay, we're going to change.
0: Okay.
1: 692 is going out to the hospital.
0: 692, 1927.
1: Captain
0: 1. Captain
1: 9. Let me move PS2.
0: Support 11 at Washington, respond to your radio call. 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
1: Some trees down in the area. I got a phone number. We do have both power and phone lines involved with some of the trees. Are you ready for the call number?
0: Ready to deliver me.
1: Fair enough. PE Systems, H as in Henning, 15143. 15143. Also, we have an engine from company available at this time.
0: I'll be negative on that. Well, hold on a second. Captain 9, Deputy 8, what do you need? I'm pulling into the station.
1: Deputy 8, rush truck or 8-1. Multiple trees down on Townsend. If you can come to the gap on the roadside, and then we'll try to meet in the middle.
0: Alright, I'll have it out. Come back. Sam McGinnis has been contacted on that disaster.
1: Disaster is correct.

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0: Unfortunately, the plan A is not going to work. We're trying to get ourselves turned around. We got too big of a tree that's blocking us from counting. We're going to come up the afternoon with you, see what we can get cleared out from that side.
2: Okay.

0: one available on the bus. It is 26-1, 1937.
1: Just see if we can get roads out here with Townsend being blocked and then in front of 205-29 Gapland. It's impassable by trees also, so I can't make it up to the top of the mountain.
0: Yeah, county roads have already been made aware of that situation down there. They're trying to get people out to the areas as soon as possible.
1: Okay. I guess for the time being, until they get it cleaned up, you can keep us all off, I guess the Frederick boxes on that side if you want to let them know.
2: In the area of Sharpsburg and Bakersfield.
0: Okay, all those units are cleared, so that should all be open. And I don't know if it's fire on the scene, and that's shut off to the house. I did speak to a representative for the fire company on the scene.
2: Watching copies, thank you.
0: That's correct. 18558 Burnside Retreat.

0: Hannah Washington.
1: Hi, Cam.
0: This is face-to-face with Deputy Chief Wong. He said the power line probably in question is just up from Battleview in Sharpsburg. It was across the line on Sharpsburg Pike.
2: Burnside Bridge is the only one that I can't confirm anybody ever made it there.
3: Okay, put us on it. We'll head down there and check it out.
2: All right, I'm going to create an event for your Sharpsburg Pike call, and then I'll put you on Burnside.
3: Okay, it was 5418 in front of, and that was a 18 on cable line down. We removed it from the roadway.
2: Washington's okay.

Carol Lincoln 12, engine 152, rescue squad 15, Carol Tinker 1 view. 13,708 Graham Court, off of Concord Court. Odor of smoke inside, 9th Poly, 1942. Predator box 1521.

0: All units are operating when you report to the Alpha side of the structure in a hot watch local fully. They'll take the rest of the line out.
1: Crossroadway, I do have power lines down. I'll give you a correct address, your closest address.
2: Okay, 11-0.

0: 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I'll get your pole number here shortly.
1: Port 11-0 from H11-2. We're coming down 67. Do you need us to come in or come in a particular way?
0: No, I hadn't. On top of a tree come down and took the power out in the stretch of a wooded area. There's no tree in the roadway. I do have one power on the roadway, but I believe they're both separated. Both ends are. I'll be out investigating that, though.
2: A1, you got a car coming.

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0: Maricopa County, 12,334 Williamsport Pike, inside investigation. 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
1: Tell me why.
0: Hello, scene 18558, Burnside Bridge. 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
0: 492, Sheriff's Department now advising you remain in service. 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
1: All right, head home.